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0: That was Poco with the Heart of the Night. We're not having the nighttime anytime soon. Last light tonight is at 9:24 in the evening, one of the longest days we have for the whole entire year. You're listening to EZ Radio. We are your home on the North Coast for the Golden State Warriors. My name is Stefan, and here's your daily Dubs update. Trey Murphy III is the New Orleans Pelicans forward that Golden State had a lot of interest in trading for in February at the trade deadline. It didn't seem to work out, but the Pelicans are now open to trading Trey Murphy III, and that's because they're looking to get some younger players. Yeah, Trey's in the prime of his career. He's 26 years old, but even still, New Orleans only has one pick in this upcoming NBA draft that's happening next week, and it's deep in the second round. So the thought is, well, the Pel said that they are looking to trade, but they need to get some picks in exchange for Trey Murphy III. Golden State has number 11 in the first round. That would be pretty enticing. And the joke online is, what if you pair the first overall pick that Golden State has with also Draymond Green for Trey Murphy III? That'd be amazing, because if you're a basketball fan, you know that the New Orleans Pelicans have Jordan Poole, who Draymond Green famously punched out in a practice session for Golden State. Imagine if those two players, Draymond and Jordan Poole, are now reunited over at New Orleans with the Pelicans. Chaos would absolutely ensue. And thankfully, it wouldn't be on our team. 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We're going to take this pause and come back with the Eurythmics. Stay tuned.
1: 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I'd like to thank the Humboldt County Office of Education for co-sponsoring this abuse awareness campaign, because the truth works.
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0: That was Chicago here on 95.5 FM. You're listening to EZ Radio. My name is Stefan, and today is June 18th. It's also known as National Sushi Day. Now, I love sushi, and there's some out there wonky sushi sort of recipes, so I want to bring one to your attention for today, National Sushi Day. This one is not authentic in the slightest, but it'd be great if you're on a budget. If you like to make sushi on your own at your house, you might be a fan of tempura. Well, how about going a poor man's tempura route? There are some recipes out there to use fish sticks. Instead of actually deep frying anything on your own, go and just put in a fish stick, put it in your air fryer or oven, and then slide it in the sushi roll. Now, that's going to be a great option if you're on a budget, but that's not authentic in the slightest. I thought it was still pretty funny, and it actually kind of makes sense. So I'm not against it in principle, but don't fool yourself in thinking you got something authentic you're eating there. Fish sticks in sushi. You're listening to EZ Radio. Happy National Sushi Day. We're going to come back on the other side with a lady after my own heart. She is alleged to have right now over 10,000 pairs of shoes, and I'm a huge sneakerhead, so I love it. We'll have some Celine Dion on the other side here on EZ Radio.
1: Did you know that the United States flag has changed 27 times? DeMello, McCauley, McReynolds, and Holland. CPAs LLP asks if you remember which state is represented by the final star, which is the 50th star, on the flag that was added in 1960? It was Hawaii that was the final state added to the Union. DeMello, McCauley, McReynolds, and Holland. CPAs LLP reminds you on this flag day to reflect on what the American flag represents and those that gave their life and service defending her.
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7: Richard with a steal. 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

0: was Jim Croce here on 95.5 FM. 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My name is Stefan, and I help out with the public service announcements here at the radio station. And we have one that was sent in from the Friends of the Arcata Library. They're having a book sale this Saturday. It's going on at the Arcata Library, where you can go and purchase books, and then they're going to restock the shelves with new books. All the proceeds from this event, all the books that you go and buy, that money is going to get flipped over to bring new books on into the library, so it's for a great cause. Go to the Arcata Library this weekend. It's happening on Saturday. I myself have just finished up reading, or listening to, I'm an audiobook sort of guy, a biography of Andrew Jackson, and now I'm shifting gears entirely, and I'm reading the original Exorcist book that came out back in 1971, I believe. It's what the movie was based off of, and as a Catholic myself, I'm finding it absolutely fascinating because the author for this book, he didn't mean to have it be an exploitative book on the faith. It was actually one that was supposed to bring awareness to people about this idea of spiritual warfare, which he thought was starting to fall to the wayside back in the 70s. Now, of course, that started the whole movie craze, and now you have a billion movies about demons and devils and stuff like that. But back in the 70s, that wasn't the case. So I'm finding it really fascinating where he came from in writing this book specifically. But I digress. Speaking of, well, scary things, on the other side, we're going to have a song from Bonnie Tyler that's actually about vampires. Stay tuned.
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0: That was Jack Wagner here on 95.5 FM. 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My name is Stefan, and EZ Radio is your home on the North Coast for the Las Vegas Raiders. The Silver and Black will be back here in mid-August. First game of the preseason is August 15th. Now, the Raiders, they're always going to stay in the rumor mill. That's just what happens in the NFL in the offseason. But this is actually coming, this rumor is coming with some credibility. Hondo Carpenter, who is one of the senior reporters for the Las Vegas Raiders, I believe he is the senior reporter for the Sports Illustrated when it comes to the Raiders. At any rate, though, he is saying that the 49ers and the Eagles are quote-unquote nuclear hot and wanting to make a deal to bring Max Crosby over to their teams. Now, currently nothing is imminent, but I can understand why the 49ers specifically would want to have Max Crosby. If you're an NFL fan, you know that Myles Garrett is now over with the Los Angeles Rams, who are in the same division. So that makes some sense that the 49ers want to stock up on their pass rushers as well. Now, currently, though, the Raiders do not have any plans to trade Max Crosby, but they are listening, and we'll see if anything happens. I feel like Max Crosby, for the rest of his career, is going to stay in the rumor mills of potentially being traded, and that could actually happen. There's that saying that where there's smoke, there's fire. Yeah, we might see Max leave sometime. Who knows what will happen? 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Speaking of rumors, well, we got a song off that Fleetwood Mac album. On the other side, stay tuned.
1: Wildfires not only endanger lives and property, but also threaten public health with large emissions of intense smoke. Prescribed fire, also sometimes called a controlled burn or prescribed burn, is an important tool to prevent and mitigate impacts of wildfires, including smoke. Hi, I'm Brian Wilson, the Air Pollution Control Officer for the North Coast Air Quality Management District. The North Coast AQMD approves prescribed burns in Humboldt, Del Norte, and Trinity counties, more than anywhere else in the state. But even more work needs to be done on the landscape to mitigate future catastrophic wildfires. Prescribed fires are highly managed, less intense, smaller, and slower moving than wildfires. And for these reasons, they generally produce less smoke, but they can still sometimes impact nearby communities. We appreciate the public's tolerance when it comes to smoke from prescribed fire. Wildfires can typically subject communities to unhealthy to hazardous air quality conditions for several weeks on end. But by contrast, prescribed fires may only subject an area to only periods of poor air quality and much shorter duration. Implementing burns when it's safe may in the long run mean less of those summers when the air is filled with smoke for months on end.
2: 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Motel 6, Roseburg. 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You'll have a clean and comfortable stay, and your pet will too. 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We'll leave the light on for you.
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Did you know that controlled or prescribed burns are an important tool to reduce the impacts of wildfires, including smoke? Prescribed fires generally produce less smoke and reduce the risk of out-of-control wildfires.

0: 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You're listening to EZ Radio. My name is Stefan, and the weather forecast here for the overnight. Well, first off, we have sunset. That's going to be 8:51. The last light is 9:24. This is one of the longest days we're going to have for the whole year because the summer solstice is coming up in just a couple days. We're having a total of 15 hours and 5 minutes of daylight. I love it. What I'm not loving, though, is the clouds that are in the forecast for tomorrow. And for the weekend, we're going to have a high tomorrow of 59 degrees. What is this tomfoolery? We're about to have the beginning of summertime, and we're going to have temperatures not even cracking 60 degrees. I do not like it. But that's what happens here in Humboldt. You're listening to EZ Radio. We got some Ben E. Keen coming up. Stay tuned.
1: 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Drug use, both prescribed and illicit among adults, is on the rise. The nation remains in a prescription and illicit drug crisis. 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Drug use can lead to dependence and addiction, health problems, and more. 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

0: That was Dan Hill with the biggest single he ever released back in 1977, Sometimes When We Touch, went to number 3 on the top 100, but he referred to that song, Dan did, as an albatross, you know, like an albatross hanging around your neck, because he felt like his career got limited, that people only wanted to hear ballads from him, and every time he would write a ballad, people would say it's not as good as Sometimes When We Touch, and caused a lot of frustration, and I can understand that. But years later in his career, he said he did come to appreciate Sometimes When We Touch because it opened pretty much every single door he could have asked for in the music business, enabling him to develop a pretty successful career as a songwriter and a producer. 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Well, we're going to have a song from Journey that has touch in the name on the other side of this commercial break. Stay tuned. 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
0: Samuel Gompers was born in London. He and his family immigrated over to the United States when he was a young teenager and trained as a cigar maker. He became deeply involved in the labor movement and fought to improve working conditions for American workers during the Industrial Age. In 1886, Gompers helped found the American Federation of Labor, or AFL. Gompers fought for higher wages, shorter working hours, and safer working places rather than political revolution. Under his leadership, labor unions grew stronger and gained greater influence in American society. He abhorred socialism for his whole entire life, as well as the welfare state and minimum wage. Gompers also, even though he was an immigrant, imposed immigration, believing that immigrants could do the same job for less, which the union members could have.
1: This profile of an influential American is presented by Arcata Fire District.
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0: That was Three Dog Night here on EZ 95.5 FM. Never been to Spain. Well, I've never been out of the country, whether it's to Spain or to Japan or anywhere. And speaking of Japan, well, today is June 18th, also known as National Sushi Day. I love sushi. It's been around forever. It dates way back into the 1200s, but we're talking about 1200 BC. So we're going back into the Iron Age. And at that point, sushi, it wasn't even called sushi, but it took a totally different shape. It was like the forefather to sushi as we know today's day and age. It was like fermented fish and vinegar and salt and rice all put together. It was a totally different thing than we know today. The modern sushi, though, that came around in 1824 over in Japan. And it was first tried by an American, U.S. Grant, President U.S. Grant, after he retired from the presidency. He had this big world tour that was a really major part of his life, actually. It did a lot to help push America out there into the whole world that people started to see. A big, major celebrity in America who was traveling all around the world. That was like the first time it ever happened. But I digress. U.S. Grant was the first American to try sushi. That was in 1879. And then it finally came over here to America for the first time ever. A sushi restaurant opened in L.A. in 1906. 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Happy National Sushi Day. Well, we just heard from Three Dog Night. Now, they had opening up for them up until he had his own solo career, Elton John. He was the opening act for Three Dog Night for the longest. And we got a song from Elton on the other side here on 95.5 FM.
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0: That was Huey Lewis in the news here on 95.5 FM. You're listening to Easy Radio. There's going to be a fundraiser happening tomorrow going through Sunday. It's at the El Butmo Ranch near the Dallas Prairie School in McKinleyville. My name is Stefan, and I help out with public service announcements here at the radio station. So let me give you an update. All the proceeds from this event are going to help out hospice in Humboldt. Now, what's the event going to be? It's going to be a big rock sale, and not rock like, you know, Dwayne The Rock Johnson. They're not going to have any cutouts of the Rock himself from the WWE. No, instead, it's going to be actual rocks, gems, geodes. They're going to have minerals and equipment there, other rock-related items that are going to be up for sale. It's all happening from 10 a.m. to 4 p.m. each day, Friday, Saturday, and Sunday at the El Butmo Ranch. That, again, is out by the Dallas Prairie School in McKinleyville, and it helps out hospice in Humboldt. 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If you have a public service announcement you'd like me to read up on the radio, go to our website, ez955fm.com. There's a PSA tab. You can submit your public service announcements. We're going to take this pause right now. We got some Loggins and Messina on the other side. Stay tuned.
1: DB Builders presents another important event in American history in celebration of our 250th birthday.
0: The United States adopted the Bill of Rights 15 years after the Declaration of Independence, first 10 amendments of the Constitution. Many Americans feared that the new federal government might become too powerful and threaten individual freedoms. To address those concerns, leaders like James Madison helped to draft protections for people and the states. The Bill of Rights guaranteed freedoms such as speech, religion, press, and assembly. North Carolina would not sign the Constitution until after the Bill of Rights was added in 1791. However, Massachusetts, Connecticut, and Georgia wouldn't ratify the Bill of Rights until 1939, 150 years after the adoption. And that was mainly for a symbolic gesture because three-quarters of the states had already ratified the Bill of Rights, placing them into effect.
1: This important event in American history is presented by Mark Mattioli of Benchmark Realty.
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0: That was Paul McCartney and Wings here on 95.5 FM. You're listening to EZ Radio. Paul had high hopes for Listen to What the Man Said. He knew it was going to be a hit record. But every time that they would all record at the band, it didn't really come together in the way that they expected it to. And they were trying to figure out, well, what the heck's going on? So additional musicians had to get brought out. And, you know, this is Paul McCartney. We're talking about in the 1970s when he's on top of the world as a solo artist. So he was giving call out to different musicians, and they were pulling up within 30 minutes saying, oh, yeah, of course I want to be on a Paul McCartney song. And then, well, hey, it did turn out to be the hit that everyone thought it was. One of the most identifiable songs from Paul in his Wings discography. It went up to number one back in 1975. You're listening to EZ Radio. We are going to take a pause now. Come back with some Journey on the Other Side. Now, today I am here up until 11 o'clock. I normally sign off right before 8 o'clock, but now I got extra 3 hours that I'm going to be bringing you the music. So stay tuned. 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
1: Road construction work continues throughout the year, weather permitting and sometimes weather related. Humboldt County Public Works reminds you to be cautious while driving in construction zones or where there's roadside maintenance. More road construction will be continuing along 6th Street in Eureka near Eureka City Hall. Right lane closures are still going to be in effect in that area, so drivers should anticipate minor to moderate traffic slowdowns for the immediate future. More nighttime bridge work will be continuing along Highway 101 in the southbound direction between South G Street and Gannon Slough Bridge in the Arcata area. A southbound lane closure will be in effect Mondays through Fridays from 8 p.m. through 6 a.m. with minor traffic slowdowns expected. And nighttime bridge work will also be occurring near the Mad River Bridge Mondays through Fridays from 8 p.m. through 6 a.m. with minor traffic slowdowns. Humboldt County Public Works shares that many road workers are injured throughout the year by unsafe and inattentive drivers. Please keep your eyes on the road and always drive safely.
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0: That was Linda Ronstadt here on 95.5 FM. You're listening to EZ Radio. My name is Stefan. Hello, everybody. You may be expecting to hear Kobe's voice right now, but he is out on assignment for the week. So I'm going to be with you up until the 11 o'clock hour tonight. I'm going to be bringing you the music and telling you about what's happening here on the North Coast. I bring you wildfire and weather updates. I'll tell you about the local events happening here in Humboldt, bring you fun facts about the music also. And we're actually going to get back into the music after we take this pause, pay these bills. On the other side, we're going to have a song that Billy Joel went and wrote as a tribute to the doo-wop era. It's one of my favorite songs he ever released. It came out back in 1984. Stay tuned. 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
0: 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What that means for you is if you have a watercraft with ballast tanks or components that cannot be fully drained, your craft will be under a 30-day quarantine before entering in Ruth Lake. This is a joint collaboration from the Ruth Lake Community Service District and the Humboldt Bay Municipal Water District. 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

0: That was the Atlanta Rhythm Section here on Easy 95.5 FM. Geez, people talk about modern pop music being too vulgar, and to some degree I can understand what they mean, but it's not exactly like it was any better back in the 70s. We all know what Atlanta Rhythm Section was talking about with Imaginary Lover. I can't even make any innuendos to what that song is talking about because even that would sound too crazy. Geez, I think pop music has always been kind of out there. 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I got the weather forecast for you. The overnight temperature, it's going to get down to 53 degrees. And it's not going to get too much warmer for tomorrow either. They're saying the high is going to be 59 degrees tomorrow. Geez, that's like a 6-degree difference. We're going to have clouds in the sky also throughout the whole weekend. Not the way I wanted to start the summertime off with, especially when we had like 70-degree temperatures a couple weeks ago. Can we go back to that? I kind of miss that. I don't want to have 59 degrees in the summertime and clouds. That's not fun. 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We got some Boyz II Men coming back with one of their big anthems out of the 90s. Stay tuned to 95.5 FM.
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Did you know that controlled or prescribed burns are an important tool to reduce the impacts of wildfires, including smoke? 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

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You're listening to EZ Radio. My name is Stefan, and I got the fire update for you. There's no wildfires currently in Humboldt County, but we could have it by the time the weekend starts. And that's because there is a fire weather watch that's in effect. And my understanding that this is like a step down right before the red flag warning. See, this is for the interior in Humboldt, Orleans, Hoopah, Willow Creek, Trinity County, that sort of area. There is the possibility for tonight and also for tomorrow.

0: tomorrow night for thunderstorms, but without any rain. So we're talking about deep in the forest, a lightning bolt could strike and then a fire could start. Without any rain also, it could spread fast, and especially with 40-mile-per-hour wind gusts, which is what there's going to be in the overnight for the next couple days, there could be a very high and strong possibility of a fire starting and then spreading relatively fast. So that's why this fire weather watch right now is in effect. Just be careful out there if you're going to be traveling along the 299 or if you know some folks who live in the interior in Humboldt County. The North Coast Unified Air Quality Management District brings you today's fire update, and they remind you that prescribed burning can help avoid wildfires. We're going to take a pause now. We're going to come back on the other side with one of the most iconic saxophone solos, or one of the most one of the most famous saxophone riffs out of the 80s. We'll have it on the other side here on Easy Radio.
1: 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In California, workers' compensation insurance fraud is a felony that will be investigated and prosecuted. Making false claims not only hurts the insurance companies, but also the community, because that cost gets passed on to you, the consumer. If you have information that insurance fraud is occurring, such as filing false claims, staging accidents, or failing to provide workers' compensation insurance, please share it by calling our fraud tip line at 707-441-3014.
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3: Did you know that the United States flag has changed 27 times? DeMello, McCauley, McReynolds, and Holland. CPAs LLP asks if you remember which state is represented by the final star, which is the 50th star, on the flag that was added in 1960? It was Hawaii that was the final state added to the Union. DeMello, McCauley, McReynolds, and Holland. CPAs LLP reminds you on this flag day to reflect on what the American flag represents and those that gave their life and service defending her.
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0: That was Hamilton, Joe Frank, and Reynolds here on 95.5 FM. 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My name is Stefan, and EZ Radio is your home on the North Coast for the Las Vegas Raiders. Now, Silver and Black are going to be back here on the radio station in mid-August. That's going to be August 15th, first game of the preseason against the Arizona Cardinals. 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You might say to yourself, why would I want to do that? I'm a Raiders fan, but I want to watch it on TV. What I want to listen to it on the radio? 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Nothing. It's free. 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You got to have all these different ones that start to add up and be pretty expensive. 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Do I got to have this streaming service, or maybe it's over on this streaming service instead? It gets a little confusing. You always know you can go here to 95.5 FM to listen to the games. So I'd recommend you do it. I do it myself quite a bit. I like watching the Raiders on TV, but I love having the option also on the radio. I always catch a couple broadcasts here on 95.5 FM. We're going to take this pause now and come back with some Bill Withers and Grover Washington. Stay tuned.
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6: Hey folks, Russ Brown, Fortuna Fire Chief. Let's talk a little bit about what to do when an emergency vehicle comes up behind you. Some of the situations that come up that people ask me, what should I do? What if I'm stopped at a stoplight and an emergency vehicle comes up behind me? If there is room to pull to the right, pull to the right. If it is clear, we'll even allow you to go through that intersection and then pull to the right to allow us to go through the intersection. Emergency personnel will always try and pass on the left. We will always try and give you the right side to pull off to. And again, remember, wear your seatbelt and be safe.
7: G.R. Sundberg General Engineering Contractor presents another of the most influential Americans in celebration of our 250th birthday.
0: Eleanor Roosevelt was one of the most influential first ladies in American history. Born in the Big Apple in 1884, she overcame a difficult childhood to become a powerful voice for human rights and social reform. Eleanor traveled widely, speaking out for workers, women, and minorities, changing the role of the first lady from a ceremonial position into an active public service role. Despite her refined public image, Eleanor Roosevelt carried a loaded .22 caliber handgun for protection during the 1930s due to escalating death threats linked to her vocal support for civil rights, anti-fascism, and the New Deal. After World War II, she served as a delegate to the United Nations and helped draft the Universal Declaration of Human Rights. Eleanor Roosevelt remained active in public affairs until her death in 1962.
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0: That was Player with possibly the least player sort of song of all time. You can't really call yourself a player if you're begging a girl to come on back. Baby, come back. 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This is Easy Radio. My name is Stefan, and today is June 18th. It's also known as National Sushi Day. There's a bunch of different recipes out there for some pretty wonky sort of sushi. But one thing that I saw on Reddit earlier, I thought made a lot of sense. There was a guy saying, man, I love sushi, but I just can't afford it. So instead of making tempura, I go and just put some fish sticks. I heat them up inside the oven, and I go and chop it up and put it inside the sushi roll that I make. And it works as like a poor man's tempura. And while that's not authentic in the slightest, I thought, man, it's actually kind of a smart idea. If you got some sushi and you got some fish sticks also, you can make at-home tempura. You're listening to 95.5 FM EZ Radio. We're going to take this pause now. We got some Sidney Lauper on the other side. Happy National Sushi Day.
1: 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This legislation allows Medicare coverage for FDA-approved blood tests that help detect Alzheimer's early, a test supported by 9 out of 10 Americans. New treatments are now available that can slow the disease in its earliest stages, but access depends on this affordable testing. Call your representatives today and urge them to support the Alzheimer's Screening and Prevention Act.
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4: Hello, this is Officer Solm with the Eureka Police Department. I'd like to talk to you today about the dangers of texting and driving. It takes just a few seconds to send a text, but at 65 miles an hour, your vehicle is traveling at 95 feet per second. At that speed, you could drift into oncoming traffic within the blink of an eye. Even a moment of inattention can result in a collision with another vehicle, object, or person. Put the phone away, keep your eyes on the road, and your hands on the wheel. The Eureka Police Department says, please don't text and drive.
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0: 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My name is Stefan, and if you're a regular listener here to EZ Radio, you know that when it comes to holidays, we like to do something special on the radio station. We did it for Memorial Day, we do it for 4th of July and Labor Day, and that is going into a deep dive in the history of the day, giving you some background and perspective as to where this holiday came from, the context leading on up to it becoming a holiday, all sorts of things like that. And tomorrow, we do have the newest addition to the national holidays that we recognize and celebrate, that being Juneteenth. So tomorrow, from 4 up until 11, each time I'm on the microphone, tune on in. I'll be giving you some history to Juneteenth, where it came from and where it's at right now. 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On the other side of this commercial break, we are going to bring the Eurythmics on over, so stay tuned.
1: 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A quote from Calvin Coolidge, 30th President of the United States. 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

0: That was Eric Clapton here on Easy 95.5 FM. I started working here at the radio stations, about 6 years or so ago, and I've been here on 95.5 FM for the whole time. The Eric Clapton songs that we play, I wasn't really too familiar with Eric Clapton. It'd be songs like Lay Down Sally or Tears from Heaven, more of his slower songs, and I'd always hear people saying, oh, Eric Clapton, he's such a talented guitar player. And the songs I'd play, I'd go, I don't really get it. I mean, it's okay, but what's this about Eric Clapton? But no, he really was that guy. Back in the 60s, there was graffiti popping up all throughout. It was in London and I believe also over in America a little bit. People would start spray painting buildings saying Eric Clapton is God. And Eric initially was humbled by the slogan, but he'd later say back in the 80s or so that he never thought he was the greatest guitar player in the world. Many people do think he is the greatest guitar player in the world. He always wanted to be the greatest, but he thought that that was always the goal and the aspiration, and he never fully ever reached it. But even still, many people would disagree with Eric Clapton on that. Clapton is God. That is a whole slogan that was, well, Eric thinks it was actually spread around by his manager, that his manager was hiring people to spray paint those buildings. But even still, though, one of the most talented guitar players of all time, Eric Clapton, you're listening to EZ Radio. We're going to have some Peter Cetera on the other side. Stay tuned.
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0: Wow, we got a lot of businesses returning on the shopping show this week. 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

0: That was Smokey Robinson here on 95.5 FM. You're listening to EZ Radio. My name is Stefan, and I help out the public service announcements here at the radio station. And we got one that was sent in from the Rotary Clubs in Arcata. They're going to be having a benefit for Backpacks for Kids this Saturday over at Baywood Golf and Country Club. And it sounds like it's going to be a huge thing. They're not only going to have no-host cocktail bar with, you know, happy hour specials for beer and wine, a taco bar, live music. Okay, that's standard. But they're also going to have silent auctions, Dutch raffles, and putting green tournament, which sounds pretty cool. But the big thing, the big crescendo for the event, is going to be some of their travel packages that they're going to be raffling away. So one of them includes a 10-night stay with airfare included out to New Zealand. And also they're going to have tickets for San Francisco Giants with travel and overnight stays. The whole accommodation's paid for also. So it's going to be some great things. And it's only $25 also to get a ticket for that raffle. Really recommend you checking it out. All the proceeds, again, go to help out Backpacks for Kids. It's something that the Rotary Clubs in Arcata are putting on. I really encourage you to go check it out. 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You can go find more information at arcatasunrise.org. I'm going to take this commercial break right now. We got some Taylor Dane on the other side. Stay tuned.
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That was the Human League with the song that isn't named after the group, but I mean, it's called Human, the song, and the artist is the Human League. I always thought it makes sense for them to then release a song called League and have that be like the next one after Human on the album. You know, the first song's Human, next song's League by the Human League. I thought that'd be hilarious. It never happened. You're listening to Easy Radio. My name is Stefan. It's coming up on 11 o'clock, so this is the end of my time here on the radio stations. Now, tomorrow is a holiday. It is Juneteenth. If you ever listen to the radio stations during a holiday, you know I like to spend the holiday doing a deep dive into the history of that holiday, whether it's Memorial Day or 4th of July or Labor Day, whatever it is.

0: I like to do a deep dive, so tomorrow being Juneteenth, you better believe that's what I'm going to be doing here on the microphone. So tune on in tomorrow if you want to get some of that appreciation for what Juneteenth is all about. But for right now, we're going to take this commercial break, and we're going to have the Eagles on the other side, so stay tuned to EZ 95.5 FM.
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5: Congratulations to all the graduates across Humboldt and Del Norte counties. Major General Gregory Day, St. Bernard's class of 1982, shared a powerful life story in his commencement address, one of failure. 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He had a solid second plan, that didn't work out either. It took an epiphany while working three jobs to try again. 35 years of service later, he retired as a two-star general, experienced combat veteran, and successful attorney. Remember, there are no straight lines. We are one family.
6: 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I'd like to thank this radio station for co-sponsoring this abuse awareness campaign, because the truth works.
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Did you know that controlled or prescribed burns are an important tool to reduce the impacts of wildfires, including smoke? Prescribed fires generally produce less smoke and reduce the risk of out-of-control wildfires.

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11: 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Butler nailed it! 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
7: Pope Leo wrote, "The Christian education is a collective endeavor. 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
2: 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DeMello, McCauley, McReynolds, and Holland. CPAs LLP asks if you remember which state is represented by the final star, which is the 50th star, on the flag that was added in 1960? It was Hawaii that was the final state added to the Union. DeMello, McCauley, McReynolds, and Holland, CPAs LLP, reminds you on this Flag Day to reflect on what the American flag represents and those that gave their life and service defending her.
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1: 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I'd like to thank the Humboldt County District Attorney's Office for co-sponsoring this abuse awareness campaign, because the truth works.
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Did you know that controlled or prescribed burns are an important tool to reduce the impacts of wildfires, including smoke? Prescribed fires generally produce less smoke and reduce the risk of out-of-control wildfires.

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3: Did you know that the United States flag has changed 27 times? DeMello, McCauley, McReynolds, and Holland. CPAs LLP asks if you remember which state is represented by the final star, which is the 50th star, on the flag that was added in 1960? It was Hawaii that was the final state added to the Union. DeMello, McCauley, McReynolds, and Holland. CPAs LLP reminds you on this flag day to reflect on what the American flag represents and those that gave their life and service defending her.
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I woke last night to the sound of thunder. How far off, I sat and wondered. 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
1: 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We were second in worst drivers, now we're first in our population group. 2014 EPD Senior Traffic Officer Gary Whitmore talked about our horrible collision rate. Pedestrians, we had 79 injured and 6 deaths, and 38 of those were on Broadway or 4th and 5th Street. Obey the laws. Don't drive distracted. CHP and DMV and EPD said don't drive distracted. Please don't drive distracted.
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7: Steve Jobs returned to Apple in 1997. When he did, the company was teetering close to bankruptcy. 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The first, the all-in-one colorful iMacs. They were a success. In October 2001, Apple introduced the iPod. Immediately, Apple began secretly working on combining a music player with a phone, and on January 9th unveiled the iPhone. On the 12th anniversary of the iPhone release, opening up the iPhone to third-party apps changed the world and drove Apple to unprecedented growth and profitability.
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8: Congratulations to all the graduates across Humboldt and Del Norte counties. Major General Gregory Day, St. Burns class of 1982, shared a powerful life story in his commencement address, one of failure. 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He had a solid second plan. That didn't work out either. It took an epiphany while working three jobs to try again. 35 years of service later, he retired as a two-star general, experienced combat veteran, and successful attorney. Remember, there are no straight lines. We are one family.
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Did you know that controlled or prescribed burns are an important tool to reduce the impacts of wildfires, including smoke? Prescribed fires generally produce less smoke and reduce the risk of out-of-control wildfires.

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9: DB Builders presents another important event in American history in celebration of our 250th birthday.
8: President Abraham Lincoln made no overt moves to link the suppression of the Civil War with the end of slavery for more than 2 years after the start of the conflict. Surprisingly, the document known as the Emancipation Proclamation had begun to be formed within 6 months of his taking office. The president started with a plan for congressional funding, a compensated emancipation for the four border states of the Confederacy, but Congress had little interest. So in the summer of 62, Lincoln opted to use a presumed constitutional war powers as commander-in-chief for this purpose. After sharing a draft document in September, the final version of the Emancipation Proclamation went into effect January 1, 1863. The order declared enslaved people to be free. The proclamation resulted in the Union fighting to preserve the nation and to end slavery.
9: This important event in American history is presented by the Mill Yard.
10: Hey folks, Russ Brown, Fortuna Fire Chief. Let's talk a little bit about what to do when an emergency vehicle comes up behind you. Some of the situations that come up that people ask me, what should I do? What if I'm stopped at a stoplight and an emergency vehicle comes up behind me? If there is room to pull to the right, pull to the right. If it is clear, we'll even allow you to go through that intersection and then pull to the right to allow us to go through the intersection. Emergency personnel will always try and pass on the left. We will always try and give you the right side to pull off to. And again, remember, wear your seatbelt and be safe.
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8: James K. Polk was the 11th President of the United States and a major figure in America's westward expansion. Born in North Carolina in 1795, Polk later moved to Tennessee and entered into politics as a supporter of the President Andrew Jackson. Elected as president in 1844, Polk strongly believed in manifest destiny, the idea that it's the divine will that the United States expand across North America, pushing any other country or people out of the way no matter what the cost, to those people or to America. During his presidency, the nation gained by hook or by crook over 1 million square miles of new territory, including California, Nevada, Utah, and other westward states following the Mexican-American War. Though serving only one term, his leadership increased the size and influence of the country.
7: This profile of an influential American is presented by The Mill Yard.
8: The Ruth Lake Community Service District wants to keep invasive mussels out of Ruth Lake because they will have an effect on Humboldt drinking water. What that means for you is if you have a water craft with ballast tanks or components that cannot be fully drained, your craft will be under a 30-day quarantine before entering in Ruth Lake. This is a joint collaboration from the Ruth Lake Community Service District and the Humboldt Bay Municipal Water District. And this announcement of local services is brought to you by the locally owned and operated radio stations of Eureka Broadcasting.
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10: 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Is this you? Have you ever been driving and a friend in another car says, hey, I know where this restaurant is. Just follow me. Happens to me all the time, right? Well, listen to this. It turns out when we follow another driver, we're more likely to drive unsafely. We're more likely to get into an accident. Why? Researchers at Arizona State, they recruited people for a driving simulation experiment related to this. Some were told to drive without assistance. Others followed GPS, and another group was told to drive while following a friend's car. So overall, following a friend led people to drive faster and more erratically, get closer to the car in front of them, and make quicker lane changes. This makes a lot of sense, doesn't it? I know I've done this stuff, all of it. Drivers following a friend were also more likely to run red lights and not slow down for pedestrians crossing the street. And in these experiments, the person leading didn't break any laws or drive erratically, so the follower wasn't copying the risky behavior, the driving behavior from somebody else. The researchers say the increase in risky behavior is a symptom of people fearing they'll get lost. So you are entirely better off putting the address where you're going into your GPS, telling your friend you'll meet them there. Amen to this.
11: Intelligence for your life.
10: And coming up, one of the best ways to fight panic attacks might be to make your heart race on purpose. Researchers say this technique may completely change how panic disorders are treated. Stand by.

0: So a new study tells us there's a surprising way to help control panic attacks, and it's sprinting. Yeah, researchers found that short bursts of intense cardio actually worked better than relaxation therapy for people who experience panic attacks. The study, it comes from Frontiers in Psychiatry, where over 3 months, one group did brief intense exercise, 30-second sprints mixed with walking. The other group practiced relaxation therapy. Both groups improved, but the sprinters improved a whole lot more. They had fewer panic attacks, less anxiety, even fewer symptoms of depression. Experts say this works because panic attacks and intense exercise create some of the same physical sensations, like a racing heart and sweating and shortness of breath. And this is the point. It's a form of exposure therapy that teaches the brain that those sensations are uncomfortable but not dangerous. Researchers call it interoceptive exposure, basically retraining the brain to stop panicking when the body's alarm signals go off. Mental health experts say exercise has already been linked to lower anxiety, better mood, improved sleep, and reduced stress. But this study finds that bursts of intense cardio doesn't have to be just running. It could be on a bicycle. It may be especially helpful for people with panic disorder because it teaches the body and the brain that those scary physical sensations are temporary and manageable.
1: Intelligence for your life.
0: Coming up, when it comes to staying healthy, of course, we know it's important to get regular exercise and eat well and prioritize sleep. But now, according to new research from the University of Virginia, there's another life factor essential for good health. So in a moment, I'll explain how you can start tapping into this factor with a simple hello to a stranger every day. I'm John Tesh. Thank you for listening to the songs you know and love here on Humboldt Bay's Easy 95.5.

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8: From our health and wellness files, when it comes to staying healthy, of course, you should prioritize exercise, eating well, getting quality sleep. But now growing research tells us it's equally important to build strong friendships because our friends can be just as essential to a long, healthy life. That's a big statement because close friends, they provide a reliable support system for when we're stressed. They're associated with lowering our risk for everything from depression to heart attacks to even cancer. This is from friends. Meanwhile, research from the American Heart Association is showing the opposite to be true, that people reporting no close friends are among the most likely to suffer premature death. This is why Dr. Marissa Franco, a psychology professor at the University of Maryland, is telling us we absolutely need to prioritize developing strong friendships, meaning if you have a choice between saying hello to a stranger or minding your own business, always choose to say hi. It's a powerful factor for living a longer, healthier, happier life. John Tesh here with Intelligence for Your Life until 10 a.m. on Easy 95.5 FM and 980 AM.

0: Oh, look at the time. Time for more random intelligence for your life from Gip Gerard. Gip, first of all, according to a study from George Mason in Virginia University, married men do less housework than live-in boyfriends.
1: Of course. I don't want to say this, but yeah, I mean, we got the paperwork. We're
0: right.
1: done.
0: Yeah. Right.
1: So why would we keep... I don't have anything to prove anymore.
0: What's the big deal? Cross this out.
1: Yeah. I don't have anything to prove anymore.
0: In fact, Betsy, never said this to me again. Also, around 31% of us believe we've landed a job, at least in part, because we were wearing our lucky underwear.
1: Look, man, I'm going to say this because one of the best hockey players in the world, Crosby, he wears the same undergarment that he's been wearing, protective undergarment that he's been wearing since he played Pee Wee hockey. And he... Sid Crosby, the equipment manager on the Penguins, has to like repair it after every game, and it's his lucky thing. Here's the deal: he's one of the greatest hockey players to ever play the game. That's not why he's winning the games, but it's the mindset, it's the mental part of it. So if you're wearing your lucky underwear, it has nothing to do with the actual luck of the underwear. It has to do with the confidence you get from wearing something lucky. I absolutely buy into that. There's a psychosomatic element that 100% has an effect.
0: Is this like your middle daughter carrying around her blankie all the time?
1: I think that's more comfort.
0: Oh, okay.
1: You know, she's not thinking like, "Oh my gosh, I'm going to win the lottery because I got blankie with me." Yeah. It's more of like, "I'm not gonna melt in a puddle of tears because I have a blankie with me."
0: Let me just say, you don't know that.
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0: This just in, this is a power tip for you. You don't have to drink coffee. You don't have to smell the scent of coffee to get energized. All you have to do is look at it. According to the University of Toronto, our brains associate coffee with increased energy and focus so strongly that just looking at a coffee mug or a Starbucks cup will significantly improve your focus, even if the coffee mug is empty.
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So have you ever come across somebody with a really bad attitude and thought, oh, this person is such a jerk? Well, next time, experts say, take a second to consider they may have depression, specifically a form of depression called irritable depression. This comes from Dr. Thelma Bryant, the president of the American Psychological Association. She tells us, we typically think of depression as sadness, but a lot of people consider sadness a weakness, so instead it manifests as anger or a bad attitude. And we usually don't respond compassionately to people with an attitude. But Dr. Bryant says, to think of it like an iceberg. The anger may be what you see, but below the surface is despair. And that's also true for teenagers, by the way. Those angry outbursts could be masking depression. So our expert says, think about the people you know who seem chronically angry, easily frustrated, or irritable. They may be dealing with some pretty overwhelming emotional issues. And so, yeah, we should consider compassion. Continuous soft and easy favorites on Easy 95.5 and 980 AM.

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6: As we know, wildfires can typically subject communities to unhealthy to hazardous air quality conditions for several weeks on end. But did you know that by contrast, prescribed fires may only subject an area to only periods of poor air quality in much shorter duration? The North Coast AQMD appreciates the public's tolerance when it comes to smoke from prescribed fire. Implementing prescribed burns when it's safe may in the long run mean less summers when the air is filled with smoke for months on end, and ultimately less impacts to public health from intense smoke from catastrophic wildfires.
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3: If it doesn't make you better, healthier, happier, or just more interesting, I won't put it on this show. 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And here's some now. Did you know that roughly 38% of the food produced in the U.S. goes to waste? 38%. So is there something we can do about it? Yes. 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So the website, toogoodtogo.com. 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It works with restaurants, bakeries, and grocery stores. So here's the way it works. You order through them, but you won't know what you're getting. You get a surprise bag filled with unsold leftovers from local restaurants. So you can get anything from basic sandwiches to a gourmet meal for a fraction of what you would normally pay. Too Good To Go is also partnering with Whole Foods. Now you can pick up surprise bags of Whole Foods grocery items as stores close for the day. The $10 prepared foods bag has a retail value of $30 and can include any of their prepared foods from soups to ready-to-eat meals and salads. I am loving this.
4: Intelligence for your life.
3: Coming up, the classic neighborhood watch is disappearing, apparently. Ring doorbells and AI surveillance apps are replacing it. Experts say something important is being lost. We'll talk about this next.

0: turns out the neighborhood watch is fading these days, and what replacing it may be making us less safe. Instead of neighbors chatting with each other and keeping an eye out, many communities are now relying on Ring cameras, next door posts, and license plate readers powered by AI. Researchers say the technology can help solve crimes faster, which is great, but it's also changing how neighbors interact, or don't interact. One criminal justice expert says we're shifting from people watching out for each other to a surveillance state, and we're socializing with neighbors far less than we used to. Back in 2012, about half of adults regularly connected with neighbors. Today, that number has been cut in half. Mary Dodge is a professor of criminal justice at the University of Colorado. She says the old system depended on what researchers call collective efficacy. That's when a group trusts each other and has a shared willingness to intervene for the common good. However, with cameras watching us nonstop, we're losing this sense of community. Social media platforms amplify fear and grievances, and when you don't know your neighbors, it makes everybody a suspect. So while the new system is better at catching crime, it's actually worse at building the trust that prevents it.
1: Intelligence for your life.
0: And coming up, the new way to spot a cheater in a relationship. I'm John Tesh. Thank you for listening to the songs you know and love here on Humboldt Bay's Easy 95.5.

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7: Henry Ford was born in Dearborn, Michigan in 1863. He's best known for revolutionizing global manufacturing and transformed the automobile from a luxury plaything into a practical necessity. 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By breaking production down into simple, repetitive tasks, he slashed the time it took to build a car from 12 hours to just 90 minutes, allowing him to lower prices while doubling workers' wages and helping to establish the five-day work week. 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
6: This profile of an influential American is presented by Humboldt County Elections Department.
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0: Here we go with the latest from a study by the University of Texas Austin School of Business. They feel like they've learned that if somebody cheats in one area of their life, they will likely cheat in another. They looked at 11,000 people in four different professions, the researchers did. So law enforcement, finance, corporate executives, and lawyers, 11,000 people. They found that if a person was unfaithful to their spouse, they were twice as likely to engage in professional misconduct. Now, the definition of misconduct varied from colleague complaints to class action lawsuits, insider training, and even fraud. Might not seem too surprising to find out that people who are willing to break their wedding vows are also willing to break the rules at work. But this is the first study to find a strong correlation between personality traits like dishonesty and untrustworthiness in someone's personal life and their professional life. Something to think about.
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0: Here's a conversation starter for you, folks. The next time you're in an elevator, consider your body language. Think about it. If you're alone, you might lean against the wall, look in the mirror if it's mirrored, or relax your body and slouch. But as soon as a stranger walks in, if you notice, you stop leaning and you stand up straight. There is a good reason for this, and it comes from former FBI agent, we love his stuff, Joe Navarro. He wrote the book, What Every Body Is Saying. Navarro says changing your body language like that is actually a protective measure passed down the genetic chain from our ancient ancestors, because the brain doesn't want us to be off balance around strangers. How about that?
1: Well, yeah, you want to be prepared for what could happen. Look, we have all of this, you know, programming in our brain that is meant to protect us from other, you know, other people, other tribes, other potential threats. And so when another organism is in the room with us, by the way, it's not just people. If there's like a cat in the room, you're gonna be a little bit more on edge. If there's a squirrel in the elevator,
0: okay,
1: you're still gonna stand up straight and be ready for whatever that squirrel's gonna do, because we're wired that way.
0: You having some bad dreams lately?
1: I'm so terrified of squirrels. I mean, I this story aside, squirrels, I'm always on edge if there's squirrels around.
0: I did not see that coming.
1: Yeah, I'm a very aggressive squirrel that lives in my backyard.
0: Okay.
1: But my point is that we are meant to defend ourselves from threats, and we don't know if a stranger is a threat or not, so therefore we are going to be more on guard, and that's going to be reflected in our posture.
0: Okay. Easy 95.5 and 980 AM.

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1: Hi, this is Marnie. 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
12: All right, my intelligent friends, did you know there's a reason we tend to eat more fattening comfort foods when we're bummed out? The experts say it's because the fatty acids in junk food, it lessens the activity in nerve cells that cause sad emotions. In fact, when volunteers were injected with junk food fat after listening to depressing music, they generally felt 50% better within minutes, even though they never got the pleasure of tasting any food. The fat alone put them in a more upbeat mood.
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We now know that you and I can use art to improve our mental health. It's been used as a form of therapy since World War II, when soldiers returned from the battle. They painted, they drew, they sculpted to help process what they'd experienced in war. And here's how to tap into your creative side using this. Try the three drawing technique. Now, this comes from psychiatrist Dr. James Gordon. To start, you do this. You quickly draw yourself. Don't overthink it. Stick figures are fine. Draw yourself. That's the first drawing. The second drawing should show you with your biggest problem. And then the third drawing should show you after your problem has been solved. So this exercise is meant to give people a sense of control over their lives. Amazing. You can also try adult coloring books. We're always talking about that. The Cleveland Clinic found that coloring within the lines of an intricate pattern was a good way to reduce anxiety. It can help people tune out distractions and stay in the moment. Continuous soft and easy favorites on Easy 95.5 and 980 AM.

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13: All right, welcome to another edition of Intelligence for Your Life. My name is John Tesh. We talk about your shower head. Yours, mine, they are officially gross, according to new research in the journal M Bio. As part of what's called the Showerhead Microbiome Project, samples were collected from over 650 showerheads all over North America. And what the scientists found was that the average showerhead is a hotbed of microorganisms, some of which could threaten our health. That's because as pipes get wet and then dry out and then get wet again, they become covered in a film of microbes that are seen typically in swamps. And the biofilm that builds up on your showerhead is created by the excretions of bacteria. Now, most of the organisms are not harmful, but the researchers did detect bacteria that can cause shortness of breath and fatigue. Get in your lungs. The study also found that the microbes are more likely to grow on metal shower heads than plastic ones. How about that? So what do we do? Well, the biofilm is the scum that coats the front of our shower head. So make sure you wipe off your shower head with a bleach solution once a week as you're cleaning your shower.
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13: Coming up, biblical eating is the latest diet trend going viral online, and nutrition experts say there's actually something to this. We'll get right into it next.

0: So there's a new diet trend going viral online, and it's based on eating foods mentioned in the Bible. Supporters of biblical eating focus on whole foods like fish and raw honey, sourdough bread, bone broth, sardines, fruits, and vegetables, and they avoid heavily processed foods and refined sugar. The trend is exploding on TikTok and Instagram, where influencers say eating this way has improved everything from their energy levels to their skin and mood. Some influencers are even selling meal plans, courses, cookbooks, and coaching sessions tied to biblical nutrition. Dr. Marion Nessel, one of the top nutrition policy experts, says the idea is very similar to a Mediterranean diet. It focuses on minimally processed foods cooked at home. But psychologists say the appeal is bigger than the food. Wellness trends often give people a sense of meaning, structure, and control, especially during stressful times. And the same is true for faith-based programs. And in the middle of today's chaos, when life feels out of control, a lot of people are looking for simple, natural approaches to health. So instead of asking, what am I craving, maybe we should be asking ourselves, what would Moses eat?
1: Intelligence for your life.
0: And up next, what's to blame for hair loss in young men? Experts say it's sugary sodas. I'll have the latest from the Cleveland Clinic. I'm John Tesh. Thank you for listening to the songs you know and love here on Humboldt Bay's Easy 95.5.

Did you know that controlled or prescribed burns are an important tool to reduce the impacts of wildfires, including smoke? Prescribed fires generally produce less smoke and reduce the risk of out-of-control wildfires.

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9: For my health and wellness files, we're going to find out what's causing more young men to lose their hair prematurely these days. Experts say it's sugary sodas. They're the culprit, according to a study in the journal Nutrients, which found that men under age 45 who drank just one sugary soda per day were much more likely to develop male pattern baldness compared to those who avoided sugary drinks. According to the Cleveland Clinic, about half of men typically lose some hair by middle age. There are tons of hair loss remedies like Rogaine and hair transplants, of course, but you might not need them if you just stop with the sodas, sports, and energy drinks, the sugary stuff. In the Cleveland Clinic study, hair loss was 30% more common among younger men who drank at least one sugary beverage every day, like soda, juice, energy drinks, sports drinks, and sweetened coffee and tea even. Guys who drank more than one sweetened beverage per day were even more likely to have hair loss, a 42% higher risk. The researchers say this is because blood sugar spikes increase inflammation, reduce blood flow, and minimize nutrient absorption, all of which can damage hair follicles and lead to hair loss. How about that? John Tesh here with Intelligence for Your Life until 10 a.m. on Easy 95.5 FM and 980 AM.

0: All right, let's talk about this. We now know that research shows that too much free time can lead to a decline in mental health.
1: It's true.
0: Yeah, I get this. According to a new study in the Journal of Personality and Social Psychology, there is a sweet spot for the perfect amount of free time. It's about 3.5 hours a day.
1: Sounds right.
0: If you have more free time than that, your sense of well-being starts to take a hit. How much free time do you have? 15 minutes?
1: If that, I mean, what ends up happening is I either create free time by staying up too late and eating into my sleep, or I plan on getting stuff done in the evening and end up falling asleep while I'm putting my kids to bed. And that eats into any kind of time I have for myself.
0: Yeah, they say having too much free time is associated with having a lack of purpose.
1: So we've talked about this all the time with playing sports and when we were in school, where when you're in season, you actually are much more productive because you don't have any downtime where you can be unproductive.
0: That's so good.
1: And you end up having, a better overall experience. Your grades go up. All of that happens, even though you seem busier. So there is a certain sense of accomplishment to being on for an extended period of time where you really can't stop. But if you never have a point where you can take a breath, that also has a deleterious effect to your mental health. So you got to find that sweet spot, and that sweet spot is 3.5 hours.
0: Yeah, that's good. Easy 95.5 and 980 AM.

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10: 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Know the signs and speak for those unable to speak for themselves. If you are aware of elder abuse in nursing homes or assisted living facilities, call the Confidential Ombudsman line at 707-269-1330. 269-1330. I'd like to thank this radio station for co-sponsoring this abuse awareness campaign, because the truth works.
0: Time for some workplace intelligence. A new research from the University of Michigan reveals that having too many personal items in your workspace is going to hurt your credibility. Employees who decorated their desks, cubicles, and offices with numerous photos and toys and trinkets, they were seen as significantly less professional than those who kept their workspaces more businesslike and formal. With just one family photograph, for example, the boss has an image of what a responsible business person should look like.
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10: John Tesh with you. Let's start off with this piece because I think you'll relate. And you may have done this yourself. I have. According to a recent article in USA Today, more of us are putting our phones on speaker in public places, so somebody may be talking to their mom on speaker at the grocery store or scrolling through TikTok videos in the bus or playing their music for everybody to hear on a hike. Why is this happening? Have they lost their earbuds? Well, Taya Cohen is a professor of organizational behavior at Carnegie Mellon. She tells us people are becoming way more self-focused. And when we're focused on the content we're consuming or the interaction we're having, we're not thinking about how other people might be affected by it. Yes, it's narcissism on parade. And people doing noisy things in public is nothing new. There are just more ways to do it now. We also have a tendency to tune in to the noises around us. It's a natural inclination to be drawn into whatever stimuli is in our environment. It's the same reason our eyes are drawn to a TV in a public space, like a restaurant. You see this? You agree with this? Facebook.com/John Tesh.
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10: Coming up, an art therapist says bedazzling isn't just a craft. 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Bedazzling. I'll share the science behind it next.

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1: It's time now for the Dogs on Death Row report from the Humboldt County Animal Shelter, brought to you courtesy of Compass Community Credit Union. Now let's check in with Rob Patton about some of the animals that are up for adoption this week.
2: Hey folks, Rob Patton, Humboldt County Animal Shelter. Great to talk to you again this week with some great adoptable dogs. Let me run three by you real quick. First, there's Andromeda. What a sweetheart. She's a spayed female, about a little over a year old, pit bull mix. She's just a lovely dog. She's real mild-mannered. She loves toys. She loves car rides. And she's really a poser for pictures. She'll just stand there and give you a turn of her head and loves to cuddle. So consider Andromeda. She's tan and white. Second, consider Bubbles. Bubbles, about a year old, kind of a husky mix, black and white. Just a young guy, just looking for a friend. He likes everybody he meets. He likes to go on walks. He loves treats. He's a real chatty dog. He'll talk to you, and he likes meeting other dogs, too. So consider Bubbles. He's on the smaller side. And then consider George, King George. He's about an eight-month-old long-haired chihuahua, red and white male. Just a sweet guy, cuddly guy. Loves to cuddle. He's great on walks. Really likes going out, playing around. So come meet King George or the other dogs. And if you go to our website, 24PetConnect.com, you can see every dog we have in the shelter and the cats. And we have a few cats right now. Or you can come out to McKinleyville by the airport. See him for yourself. Remember, Humboldt County Animal Shelter. To make a new friend and hopefully take one home. Thanks again.
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0: So if you're having trouble sleeping, I want you to take a look at what you're eating at night, because here are some foods that can keep you awake. They are preserved and smoked meats. We're talking ham, sausage, salami, and bacon. They all contain high levels of the amino acid tyramine, which triggers the release of a brain stimulant that makes you feel alert and wired. Here's another food that can keep you awake, and I've made this mistake late at night, chocolate. We get increasingly sensitive to caffeine as we get older, and even a little chocolate can rev you up enough to prevent sleep. Another group of foods to avoid before bed: tomato sauce, chili, pizza, or anything spicy. Acidic and spicy foods can cause reflux, which is a common cause of sleep problems. Plus, spices boost our metabolism, which raises our body temperature. And of course, we need our core temperature to fall to trigger the hormones that help us drift off.
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1: The Korean War began in 1950 when Communist North Korea invaded South Korea, attempting to unite the peninsula under one government. The United States, acting through the United Nations, sent troops to help defend South Korea, while China later entered the war in support of North Korea. The conflict was one of the first confrontations of the Cold War. Harsh fighting, difficult terrain, and extreme weather caused heavy casualties on all sides. More than 36,000 Americans died in the conflict, along with millions of Koreans and at least 150,000 Chinese. After 3 years, an armistice agreement was signed in 1953, creating a demilitarized zone near the original border. No formal peace treaty was ever signed.
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0: Here's a crucial piece of intel. If you are in a relationship right now, do you have a bank account or a credit card or two you keep secret from your significant other? According to a report from creditcards.com, 1 in 4 people who are either married or living with a partner do. But consider the fact that 31% of us think that hiding accounts is a form of infidelity as bad as cheating physically. And therapists agree. Family therapist Kate Levinson says it's fine to keep your accounts separate as long as both of you know how much money is coming in, where it's kept, and how it's being spent. But having a secret account that your partner knows nothing about, it can signal that you're not fully committed to the relationship. That's the message you'll be sending. Many people say they have secret accounts because they don't see eye to eye about financial issues and about spending. Some say they want to avoid arguments about debt or purchases by keeping their spending habits to themselves. But Dr. Levinson says secrecy is just plainly and simply a hallmark of the loss of intimacy.
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2: Did you know that the United States flag has changed 27 times? DeMello, McCauley, McReynolds, and Holland. CPAs LLP asks if you remember which state is represented by the final star, which is the 50th star, on the flag that was added in 1960? It was Hawaii that was the final state added to the Union. DeMello, McCauley, McReynolds, and Holland. CPAs LLP reminds you on this flag day to reflect on what the American flag represents and those that gave their life and service defending her.
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9: 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We are all about intelligence for your life, and here's some now. The only thing you and I need to manage our stress is apparently something we come equipped with when we are born. That would be our lungs. That's according to Dr. Alice Domar, a clinical professor from Harvard Medical School. She says the right kind of breathing can instantly reduce anxiety, but the trick is to get air all the way into the bottom third of your lungs, because when the air reaches all the way down there, it takes less effort to get oxygen to your blood. And once that happens, the heart doesn't have to work so hard, so your blood pressure and heart rate, they calm down. So how can we tell if air is getting into the bottom third of our lungs? Listen to this. Inhale slowly through your nose, and your stomach should expand as you do. Then when you exhale, your stomach should be drawn toward your spine. Do your inhale and exhale for a count of five. Repeat that a few times, and you're going to feel the stress relief immediately.
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9: 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But it gets worse as we age, say the experts. 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
8: 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It built on earlier civil rights efforts in the United States by addressing barriers that still prevented many African American citizens from voting, especially in southern states. The law required local officials to keep proper voting records and allowed federal inspection of voter registration processes. It also made it a crime to obstruct court-ordered school desegregation or interfere with a citizen's attempt to vote. While it did not eliminate all discriminatory practices, it marked an important step towards enforcing voting rights. The act laid groundwork for stronger legislation, including the Civil Rights Act of 1964 and the Voting Rights Act of 1965.
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9: All right, it's time to talk about procrastination, one of my biggest problems. Is that a problem for you? You're not alone. I'm not alone. Productivity consultant David Allen says a lot of us put off doing things, but not because they're hard, he says, or because they'll take very long, but because we just don't feel like doing them, which means even the smallest, easiest tasks can really pile up. So his fix is the 2-minute rule. Here's how it works. First, if a task will take less than 2 minutes, just do it right now. Allen says it's amazing how much you can get done in 120 seconds, from decluttering the den, to washing the dishes immediately after dinner, to sorting through a pile of junk mail, to tossing a load in the washing machine. In fact, if you're watching TV, 2 minutes is one commercial break. The next tip for the 2-minute rule, find a task that can't be finished quickly and spend 2 minutes just getting started. Whether you need to shorten a pair of pants, write an essay, clean out the garage, you might be surprised to find yourself losing track of time and feeling inspired just to keep going and finish. Because like Newton's laws of motion, objects in motion tend to stay in motion. In fact, the 2-minute rule can even help you change a habit. If you want to eat healthier, for example, spend 2 minutes eating an apple. Or if you want to get in better shape, just walk the stairs for 2 minutes. Before you know it, you'll be walking a mile or more every day. That's the 2-minute rule from David Allen.
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3: We identify the flag with almost everything we hold dear on earth. Peace, security, liberty, our family, our friends, our home. 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

0: Congratulations to all the graduates across Humboldt and Del Norte counties. Major General Gregory Day, St. Bernard's class of 1982, shared a powerful life story in his commencement address, one of failure. He had a clear plan after high school, and it didn't work out. He had a solid second plan. That didn't work out either. It took an epiphany while working three jobs to try again. 35 years of service later, he retired as a two-star general, experienced combat veteran, and successful attorney. Remember, there are no straight lines. We are one family.
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1: Road construction work continues throughout the year, weather permitting and sometimes weather related. Humboldt County Public Works reminds you to be cautious while driving in construction zones or where there's roadside maintenance. More road construction will be continuing along 6th Street in Eureka near Eureka City Hall. Right lane closures are still going to be in effect in that area, so drivers should anticipate minor to moderate traffic slowdowns for the immediate future. More nighttime bridge work will be continuing along Highway 101 in the southbound direction between South G Street and Gannon Slough Bridge in the Arcata area. A southbound lane closure will be in effect Mondays through Fridays from 8 p.m. through 6 a.m. with minor traffic slowdowns expected. And nighttime bridge work will also be occurring near the Mad River Bridge Mondays through Fridays from 8 p.m. through 6 a.m. with minor traffic slowdowns. Humboldt County Public Works shares that many road workers are injured throughout the year by unsafe and inattentive drivers. Please keep your eyes on the road and always drive safely.
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0: America with the music here at Easy 95.5, Friday the 19th. So many things going on here around Humboldt County, like Juneteenth celebrations here in Eureka, Summer Arts this weekend down in Garberville. The Redwood Acres Fair is going on right now, and the two Rotary Clubs of Arcata have a terrific benefit for Backpacks for Kids. This is going to be tomorrow from 4 to 6 p.m. Our friends at Baywood Golf and Country Club hosting that one. 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Good things you can win, too, including like a 10-day stay with round-trip airfare to New Zealand. Yep, among the things they're raffling off. So it's going to be a fun two-hour fundraiser, Baywood, tomorrow with both Rotary Clubs from Arcata, and it's a benefit for Backpacks for Kids.
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0: 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Born in Illinois in 1911, Reagan first worked as a radio sports announcer. The nickname Dutch was given soon after his birth from his father's remark that he looked like a fat little Dutchman. Reagan had partial hearing loss from an actor firing a pistol near his head during a movie production. He was a two-term governor of California before being elected president in 1980. Reagan focused on reducing taxes, strengthening the military, and fighting communism during the Cold War. His leadership and relationship with Soviet leader Mikhail Gorbachev helped ease tensions between the U.S. and the Soviet Union. Known for his communication skills and optimism, Reagan earned the nickname the Great Communicator.
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0: 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Jim Croce, of course, with that one, Whitney Houston. Coming up, soft and easy favorites for Humboldt Bay and another summer beach weekend on the way. Starting this afternoon, going all the way through the weekend, summer beach weekends and a lot of fun summertime music all weekend long. 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
3: Did you know that the United States flag has changed 27 times? DeMello, McCauley, McReynolds, and Holland. CPAs LLP asks if you remember which state is represented by the final star, which is the 50th star, on the flag that was added in 1960? It was Hawaii that was the final state added to the Union. DeMello, McCauley, McReynolds, and Holland, CPAs LLP, reminds you on this Flag Day to reflect on what the American flag represents and those that gave their life and service defending her.
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0: 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And thanks to the Humboldt Crabs baseball team for being with us here on EZ95.5. 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
7: 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We had 147 Marines against 10,000 North Vietnamese Army troops, so it was kind of a rough show. 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

Could it be? Yep, could be. I'm falling in love. The Spinners right there here at EZ95.5 getting into the noon hour here on Friday afternoon and time for a kiss from a rose on EZ Radio.

0: Take Me Home, John Denver, of course, here at Easy Radio. 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And there's a big day tomorrow at Helverson Park here in Eureka on the waterfront from noon until 7 o'clock. So check it out, blackhumboldt.com.
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0: Easy 95.5 in the Steely Sound, right? Steely Dan just for you. Billy Ocean right before that, the Righteous Brothers coming up only here on Easy 95.5. Well, the big story in weather is the incredible June heat wave we've had. Inland is mellowing way out now. Highs down into the 80s under partly cloudy skies. Inland Valley areas of Humboldt. Well, we have mostly cloudy conditions, of course, here on the coast, and highs in the 60s.
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3: The Humboldt Republican Party presents another important event in American history in celebration of our 250th birthday.
0: The Sputnik crisis began in 1957 when the Soviet Union launched Sputnik 1, the first artificial satellite into Earth orbit. The small metal satellite transmitted radio signals that could be heard around the world, proving the Soviet Union had advanced rocket technology. Sputnik 1 carried no scientific instruments. However, researchers did learn some things about the Earth's atmosphere by studying the radio signals it emitted. Many Americans feared the Soviets might also develop powerful missiles capable of carrying nuclear weapons. The launch intensified the Cold War and started the space race between the United States and the Soviet Union. Sputnik became a symbol of technological competition and got America to prioritize space exploration.
3: This important event in American history is presented by the Arcata Fire District.
4: Pope Leo wrote that Christian education is a collective endeavor. No one educates alone. The educational community is a we where teachers, students, families, administrative and service staff, pastors, and civil society converge to generate life. We are called to irrigate our community through our relationships, our connections with others. St. Bernard's Matt Tomlin, whether he is coaching the Crabs, AAU basketball, hosting 7-on-7 football, or connecting local kids with college coaches, embodies that mission. We are one family.
5: 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I'd like to thank the Humboldt County District Attorney's Office for co-sponsoring this abuse awareness campaign, because the truth works.
6: 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Now, more continuous, soft, and easy favorites while you work.

Did you know that controlled or prescribed burns are an important tool to reduce the impacts of wildfires, including smoke? Prescribed fires generally produce less smoke and reduce the risk of out-of-control wildfires.

0: Easy 95.5, the guy we used to call the little brother BG. Yeah, Andy Gibb, just for you here at Easy Radio. Stevie Wonder coming up next as we roll towards the 1 o'clock hour in just a few minutes. Meanwhile, we'd like you to join the Friends of Arcata Library for a book sale tomorrow, June 20th. All proceeds go towards purchasing books on the librarian's wish list. So visit the Arcata Library tomorrow and buy yourself a good book. Good idea? Yeah, sure is.
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0: WZ95.5 and you belong to me. 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I appreciate you being with me today. You belong to that girl, Carly Simon. Oh, it's good to belong to Carly, right? Okay, EZ95.5, Home of America at 2:50. And important messages about important people and important events in the 250 years of America's history. 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And another one coming up in just 60 seconds. Co-presented by G.R. 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
3: G.R. Sundberg, General Engineering Contractor, presents another of the most influential Americans in celebration of our 250th birthday.
0: Thomas Jefferson was one of America's most influential founding fathers. Born in 1743, he became a lawyer, diplomat, inventor, and political leader. Jefferson's best known for writing most of the Declaration of Independence, where he expressed the colony's desire for freedom from British rule. He served as the third president of the U.S. from 1801 to 1809. During his presidency, he completed the Louisiana Purchase, which doubled the size of the nation. Jefferson also founded the University of Virginia and promoted education, democracy, and individual rights. Two little known facts about Jefferson: he collected fossils and he imported large quantities of European wine to his home. He was one of the great wine experts of early America.
3: This profile of an influential American is presented by Ming Tree Realty.
4: In recent years, California has experienced some of the worst wildfire seasons in modern history, and air pollution from wildfire smoke reached unprecedented levels. Hi, I'm Brian Wilson, the Air Pollution Control Officer for the North Coast Air Quality Management District. As catastrophic wildfires continue to be a growing concern in California, the use of prescribed burning to reduce hazardous fuels is projected to increase. Prescribed fire, also sometimes called controlled burn or prescribed burn, is an important tool to prevent and mitigate the impacts of wildfires, including smoke. Prescribed burning is also used to control plant diseases, improve rangeland and wildlife habitats, and restore natural ecosystems. Prescribed burns are conducted by the U.S. Forest Service, CAL FIRE, state parks, tribal nations, timber harvest companies, fire safe councils, burn associations, and others. Because wildfires are unplanned and burn out of control, their smoke impacts are widespread and unpredictable. By contrast, prescribed fires are highly managed, less intense, smaller, and slower moving than wildfires, and for these reasons, they generally produce less smoke.
5: Woo-hoo! Wrangle up the whole herd and come on down to Joe's Green Barn for good food. Plenty of it. Joe's cheeseburger is piled high, hearty, and dripping with cheese. Big portions that will fill that empty spot. Plus, don't settle for flat burger wrapped in paper when you can have a fresh, juicy, and delicious burger for about the same price. Served with a smile. And Joe's Kids Menu has everything little wranglers love. Come on down for a big Western welcome that keeps folks coming back. Joe's Green Barn in McKinleyville, where horses have the right of way.
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6: Congratulations to all the graduates across Humboldt and Del Norte counties. Major General Gregory Day, St. Burns class of 1982, shared a powerful life story in his commencement address, one of failure. He had a clear plan after high school, and it didn't work out. He had a solid second plan. That didn't work out either. 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Remember, there are no straight lines. We are one family.
7: 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I'd like to thank the Humboldt County Office of Education for co-sponsoring this abuse awareness campaign, because the truth works.
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0: Good old Daniel. Looks like him, right? Elton John here at Easy 95.5 FM, 980 on your AM radio dial. Songs you know and love for your Friday afternoon, brought to you in part by one of the absolute coolest places to eat. I know Arcata has a lot of those, but check this out, Susukino Ramen Bar.
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0: There you go. Smoke from a Distant Fire, the Sanford Townsend Band, here on Juneteenth, 2026. Here's another thing going on this weekend here in Humboldt. If you're heading south, the Summer Arts. Yep, Summer Arts and Music Festival, 49th Annual Summer Arts Festival. 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

0: 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Chris DeBerg coming up, the Lady in Red, and a fun one by Steely Dan also on the way. 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
1: It's time now for the Dogs on Death Row report from the Humboldt County Animal Shelter, brought to you courtesy of Compass Community Credit Union. Now let's check in with Rob Patton about some of the animals that are up for adoption this week.
2: Hey folks, Rob Patton, Humboldt County Animal Shelter. Great to talk to you again this week with some great adoptable dogs. Let me run three by you real quick. First, there's Andromeda. What a sweetheart. She's a spayed female, about a little over a year old, pit bull mix. She's just a lovely dog. She's real mild-mannered. She loves toys. She loves car rides. And she's really a poser for pictures. She'll just stand there and give you a turn of her head and loves to cuddle. So consider Andromeda. She's tan and white. Second, consider Bubbles. Bubbles, about a year old, kind of a husky mix, black and white. Just a young guy, just looking for a friend. Likes everybody he meets. He likes to go on walks. He loves treats. He's a real chatty dog. He'll talk to you, and he likes meeting other dogs, too. So consider Bubbles. He's on the smaller side. And then consider George. King George. He's about an eight-month-old, long-haired chihuahua. Red and white male. Just a sweet guy, cuddly guy. Loves to cuddle. He's great on walks. Really likes going out, playing around. So come meet King George or the other dogs, and if you go to our website, 24PetConnect.com, you can see every dog we have in the shelter and the cats, and we have a few cats right now. Or you can come out to McKinleyville by the airport, see them for yourself. Remember, Humboldt County Animal Shelter, to make a new friend and hopefully take one home. Thanks again.
1: To adopt a shelter animal or to find out if a lost pet is at the shelter, call the folks at the Humboldt County Animal Shelter at 707-840-9132.
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0: Easy 95.5 music by a band known as Bread, right there. 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
8: 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Born in Massachusetts in 1796, Mann believed that education was essential for democracy and social progress. After serving in state politics, he became secretary of the Massachusetts Board of Education in 1837. Mann worked to improve schools by promoting trained teachers, longer school terms, better textbooks, and free public education for all children. He argued that education could reduce poverty and crime while creating informed citizens. Later, Mann served in Congress, where he became a prominent anti-slavery advocate and fought fiercely against the Fugitive Slave Act of 1850. In his final years, he served as the first president of Antioch College, championing higher education for both men and women.
7: This profile of an influential American is presented by Humboldt County Elections Department.
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Did you know that controlled or prescribed burns are an important tool to reduce the impacts of wildfires, including smoke? Prescribed fires generally produce less smoke and reduce the risk of out-of-control wildfires.

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1: Road construction work continues throughout the year, weather permitting and sometimes weather related. Humboldt County Public Works reminds you to be cautious while driving in construction zones or where there's roadside maintenance. More road construction will be continuing along 6th Street in Eureka near Eureka City Hall. Right lane closures are still going to be in effect in that area, so drivers should anticipate minor to moderate traffic slowdowns for the immediate future. More nighttime bridge work will be continuing along Highway 101 in the southbound direction between South G Street and Gannon Slough Bridge in the Arcata area. A southbound lane closure will be in effect Mondays through Fridays from 8 p.m. through 6 a.m. with minor traffic slowdowns expected. And nighttime bridge work will also be occurring near the Mad River Bridge Mondays through Fridays from 8 p.m. through 6 a.m. with minor traffic slowdowns. Humboldt County Public Works shares that many road workers are injured throughout the year by unsafe and inattentive drivers. Please keep your eyes on the road and always drive safely.
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0: 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This is Easy Radio. My name is Stefan. It is past 4 o'clock. I've started my time here on the radio stations today, and I'll be with you up until an extended period tonight, 11 o'clock. I'll be bringing you the music, and also with today being a holiday, it's June 19th, also known as Juneteenth, I'm going to be doing a deep dive into the history and the background for the day that many of us have off. That's what I like to do here on the radio stations when we have different national holidays. You may remember us doing the same thing when Memorial Day happened just about a month or so ago. So today is Juneteenth. Well, what's it all about? Well, it's about the biggest sin our country has ever committed, and that's chattel slavery. Now, slavery has been in America well before the beginning of even the United States, but it did hang around until the 1860s. Since the beginning of the country, the founding fathers were split on the concept, with every president either openly embracing slavery or willing to put up with slavery and kicking the proverbial can down the road for future generations to deal with. And deal with it, they sure would. We had one of the deadliest wars of all time for our country's history, the Civil War. We'll talk more about the history and background of what led up into Juneteenth here on Easy Radio, but today is the day that we are celebrating it, so happy Juneteenth. We're going to have, on the other side, some more of the greatest music of all time. Stay tuned to 95.5 FM.
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7: The Humboldt Republican Party presents another important event in American history in celebration of our 250th birthday.
0: The Vietnam War was a long and controversial conflict fought between the communist North Vietnam and South Vietnam, which was supported by the United States and its allies. American leaders feared that if Vietnam became communist, other countries in Southeast Asia might follow. Before aligning with the Soviet Union, Ho Chi Minh appealed to the United States, quoting the American Declaration of Independence in the 1940s to argue for Vietnam's freedom from the French colonial rule. U.S. presence increased during the 1960s under the Kennedy and Johnson administrations as hundreds of thousands of American troops were sent to fight. The war caused heavy casualties and widespread destruction, along with deep divisions in America as citizens protested the conflict.
7: This important event in American history has been presented by Century Service Center.
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0: 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You're listening to Easy Radio. My name is Stefan, and today is June 19th, also known as Juneteenth. Because it is a holiday, I like to do a deep dive into the history and the background of this day that we are celebrating, the day that we have off. Have you be more knowledgeable about why we are celebrating today? And so Juneteenth, it is based around the idea of slavery, which finally came to a head in America in the 1850s and the 60s with the Civil War. You had the South wanting to secede from the Union entirely because of states' rights arguments, but those arguments that were the states wanted to practice slavery. It always remained a contention point for America ever since the founding, and there have been prior attempts for the South to secede from the Union for the exact same reason. I just finished reading a book about Andrew Jackson, and he went and faced during his presidency in the 1830s the nullification crisis, where the South also wanted to secede from the Union again because they wanted to practice slavery. It didn't break out in Civil War then, but it did a couple decades later. Every president felt that, quote-unquote, things will work out for themselves eventually. But when you leave a wound undressed, it will fester. And fester it did because the Civil War was one of the bloodiest wars that we have ever fought as a country. And the Union did get remained intact, and that's what the North went and fought for, but also for slavery to be abolished, which thankfully it was. You're listening to Easy Radio. Happy Juneteenth. We're going to come back with some more history and background on the day, but also a lot of great music, too. We got Madonna, the Doobie Brothers, and a whole lot more, so stay tuned.
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0: That was Jimmy Buffett with Cheeseburger in Paradise here on 95.5 FM. You're listening to EZ Radio. Today is June 19th, also known as Juneteenth. What I like to do on holidays here at the radio station is do a deep dive into the history and the background of the day that we're celebrating. So, when the Civil War was occurring, President Abraham Lincoln made the Emancipation Proclamation. It was on January 1st of 1863, so well into the Civil War. And I feel like my mind, and I'm sure others also, have kind of glazed over that, oh yeah, the Civil War ended when the Emancipation Proclamation occurred. No, that was not the case. It was actually in the middle of it. There were still two more years of fighting that would still go on, about 2.5 more years, until the Civil War finally came to an end. But Lincoln did issue the Emancipation Proclamation. It was January 1st, New Year's Day of 1863, where he said, okay, we're officially stopping this. There is no more slavery in this Union. We're cutting it out right now. You're listening to EZ Radio. We got some Cyndi Lauper and Jim Croce on the other side, and I'll continue bringing you history of what led up to Juneteenth and the aftermath of it also. So stay tuned. 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